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So come on and hold me tight.

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I can wait all night. What's it gonna be, boy? Yes or no? What's it gonna be, boy? Yes?

playground now. She wants to play with the toys a while. And school's out early, and soon we'll be learning, and the lesson today is